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1: Omaha, Nebraska. Calabria, Italy.
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1: Newport, Omaha, Nebraska.

so quite simple, quite perhaps I still sustain me, does my skin shield about something like a secret disclosure still untold, untruth, even quite never understood, untrue, steady among the lone burning mouth, flashing, charging thoughts, remnants, and things among crimson, no, no more, no say, untold, untruth, complete remnants.

listening. Blowing some blood local. Fruits don't live. Dribbling some.

Oh, non, non, non, non, non, non, non, non, non, non, non, non, non, non, non, non, non, non, non, non, non, non, non, non, non, non, non, non, non, non, non, non, non, non, non, non, non, non, non, non, non, non, non, non, non, non, non, non, non, non, non, non, non, non, non, non, non, non, non, non, non, non, non, non, non, non, non, non, non, non, non, non, non, non, non, non, non, non, non, non, non, non, non, non, non, non, non, non, non, non, non, non, non, non, non, non, non, non, non, non, non, non, non, non, non, non, non, non, non, non, non, non, non, non, non, non, non, non, non, non, non, non, non, non, non, non, non, non, non, non, non, non, non, non, non, non, non, non, non, non, non, non, non, non, non, non, non, non, non, non, non, non, non, non, non, non, non, non, non, non, non, non, non, non, non, non, non, non, non, non, non, non, non, non, non, non, non, non, non, non, non, non, non, non, non, non, non,